0: song for you. Backstage, you said if I do the song for you, you're going to do the hardcore song I want to do for the ladies.
1: Hardcore, yeah. Roseanne said we could do whatever we want here.
0: No censorship. Roseanne let us get a free hand. We can do any song we want by anybody.
1: So we're going to let these people know what we be listening to in the trailer, right?
0: If you know the lyrics, just sing along. This is like the hardest song out, you know what I mean? It's like raw. We're going to keep it raw. We're going to keep it, you know, keep it real.
1: This is what I listen to when I'm rolling down here in Crenshaw, you know what I'm saying? Hitting them switches, you know what I'm saying?
0: Maestro, you.

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0: Since when? 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
1: Shout out to all my sexy, beautiful, fine ladies in the building. Bitch, I'm trying to make sure you all in here.
0: Okay. Yeah, yo, no L, take out the baseline. Yo, my girl, suck in your waistline. 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

0: himself. He lives in Melbourne. He's part of the IDF. He'd love to do something like that. Toxic little turd that likes to shoot Palestinians in the face. Yeah, yeah, well, shoot the Palestinians in the heart and shoot them in the face. You're talking about children there, you toxic little fuck out of Yemeni. I wouldn't be surprised if he did the synagogue bombing himself. But anyway, that was obviously staged by Israel. That shooting in Bondi, obviously staged. That guy was a professional shooter. He was military. You don't do that. You don't load that way. That isn't just some guy, a random guy with a gun. This was staged. The whole thing was staged. And then you got all this new envoy for anti-Semitism. Fuck you, Gillian. You're a psychopath. Anybody who supports the state of Israel after what it's done is either an uninformed moron or a psychopath. And there is no grey area. There is no middle ground in that. That's what we're dealing with. And that's what we're dealing with around the whole world. And the world needs to wake up, and they need to wake up right now.
1: Mm. I almost feel like we're too far gone.
0: I guess I'm passionate, and I hope I don't get you guys in trouble with this.
2: Oh, no, you'd be right. Hey, Max, I was talking to my old man before I come on here. He goes, geez, I love Max. I go, he gets a bit feisty like you, and he goes, nah, he's got passion. So,
0: well, you've got to have. We're talking about life and death here.
2: It's being cut out of us.
1: It's good you've still got it, Max, because I've got to the point where I actually took a hiatus from social media for like 8 months this year, and I felt really, it's felt like a helpless sort of space at the moment. It has felt like we're just sort of speaking into the void, and a lot of the stuff that, you know, we've been talking about for a long time, it's sort of turned into, I don't know, it's just turned into this strange. Are you busy right now?
3: I mean, I'm delivering boxes, but not just
1: while we're up. Because we have two girls on the bus today, and we were wondering if you were free and wanted to come have some fun with us.
3: Nah, I'm alright.
1: Aww. Alright, are you sure?
4: We can deliver your package.
1: Or you could deliver your package on the bus over here. No? Okay. We try. Have a good day.
5: Get up out of here, bitch. Why? Shut this fuck up. Call the nigga. Talk about you want to squeeze my nigga for 20,000? Fuck you in that nigga. Stupid ass bitch. Fuck up out of here, bitch. Why I tear this motherfucker car? Tear this motherfucker up. Bitch, get away from me. I'm telling you now, I ain't playing with you hoes. I ain't none of these other niggas. I'm not fucking with you. Call Ray J.
6: Don't call the cops on Blueface or nobody over there. They just doing their thing. He can't control a bitch trying to fight you. He can't control that. But you call 911, it's gonna fuck shit up. Just get in an Uber and roll home. That's not okay. Selena, do not call the cops, Selena, on a dead. In an Uber and roll home. Don't call the cops and shit. That's not okay. Like, get in the Uber and roll home, Selena. Like, don't fuck shit up for Blueface. That nigga just shooting a show. He's just doing his job. You just can't.
7: She must work for the police. How much she called up?
6: I get that, but even if it is like that, you can't call the cops because that's gonna fuck Blueface shit up.
7: She called up some.
6: Like, you gotta just shake that shit off. Shake that shit off and just chill.
8: Really? Where
6: you at? We in LA shooting, but
7: they know her. They recognize her number.
6: It's just. Like, calling the cops is gonna fuck some shit up, and it's not okay.
8: Stop saying that.
6: I'm telling you, stop. Don't call the cops, though. That's gonna fuck shit up.
8: I did say I was gonna call the cops. I did say that.
6: But did you call the cops?
8: No, I did. I promise.
6: So you got all the other homegirls out there? Okay, but listen, you got girls out there supporting you?
8: She can come back and talk.
6: That's what I'm saying. I was just telling her. You got girls out there supporting you, Selena. Let it ride. Shake that shit off.
7: Next you know, the police here too.
6: Nah, I'm not. We're not having that.

Jesus. Porter has more than enough to get the job done for your kingdom.

0: They made candy with Scott Storch. I had Little Kim dancing like this, like move your body like a snake, mama. I had her doing that to the candy show.
1: Yeah, I remember you, let that be go.
0: But Scott Storch called me 20-30 times. Yo, you sure you don't want the beat? You sure 50 Cent wanted? I was like, nah, I ain't got no problem. I got no problem with 50 Cent giving the beat.
2: The record to this beat, you was about to eventually gonna put
0: the- I made the beat. It wouldn't have been Candy Shop, it would have been something else, but the beat, I made it. Whatever you say out your mouth, Scott could play it. In any case, he called me 30 times. I had no problem with 50 Cent.

And last but not least, this video for motherfucking booty man, spread cheeks, gay yo, pussy ass, fucker, you invited to the motherfucking party. 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

0: Pussy ass talking about you whoop everybody, man. 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
0: Yeah.
2: DJ Ill Will.
3: Ill Will.
0: Try not to laugh though, for real. I'm being serious.
1: DJ Dave.

0: twerk beach.
1: So it's just twerk beach.
0: I won't say it.
1: Dirty Costello.
0: Twerk beach. That's all the way to say it, right? Like, you can't wait too long.
1: Twerk beach. Twerk beach. 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

0: to rep every fucking hood. 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Show me a new trick.
1: Big girl, I'm gonna show you what I made of. I can handle it if you could take it.

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What you waiting for? 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What you waiting for? Put your back in it. What you waiting for?

0: did it, it dawned it on me that I need that shit in my life more. Coming from a king, a black man, you know, you really need that type of shit in your life as a woman. You know, I'm proud of you so much from a white man all the time. It's nothing new, but it's like a manipulation technique that they use to make you work harder. But to get that from a black man, a king, you know, a god here on earth, sisters like me, we need that. You know, that was very, I really feel.
1: I know a lot of people's past lives, either you guys forget or you forgive, but like, what happened to like most of those like video vixens back in the days? Like, y'all just like, they just go back to like general population or like,
2: general
1: population. I don't know.
3: I'm so serious. Like, where they go? Like, I know.
4: He went like, back in general population.
2: Is crazy.
3: I'm serious.
2: That's a good okay.
3: Like, where do they go? Like, they were like, oh, she was so bad. Like, I was definitely snooping on lunch. I was like, okay, like, I know she was like the thing. Like, what happened? Like, where
5: did
3: they go?
5: Back in general. Population is crazy.
2: That's a good
5: a good way to put it. Where see, do the they thing, go?
2: You know what's yo is this is I love being the age I am because I see all the different way people grow up or what's going on. You know, it's not I hate bringing this thing up, but he's always the great example is Sonny. He's so mad that people like somebody and they be like, nigga, Rod Nas wrote Illmatic in 19, nigga. nigga was 19 years old, man. He's 19. And I'll be like, yo, why you can't let they 19 not be your 19? You know what I'm saying? So I totally get it. But I'll say this is that status that as far as video vixens is concerned or girls that was in the videos, you didn't want to wife them because you didn't know whose video they was going to be in next.
5: You just knew that was your weekend for the video. And she's going to be in somebody else's video next week.
2: The next week, you know what I'm saying? But now, to me, we're in an era where it's almost a stat to have a nigga old girl or a nigga bitch that was in the video. Pardon my language for even saying bitch. But, like, it's almost a stat. Mm-hmm. Like, yo, nah, I sniped her. I caught so-and-so. And then go have babies with them and wife them. Like, it's one thing taking a nigga joint and all that shit. Like, that's part of the game. That's just it is what it is. But keeping them.
5: Yeah, taking the bill as well.
2: Yeah, keeping them. Yo, word, you supposed to have a whole nice weekend and now you got a souvenir out of it. A baby.
5: Yeah, that's crazy.
3: They all look happy. They look very happy. I feel like a lot of them do end up like wifing them. So
2: no, nowadays.
3: Yeah, but back then it was just not happening.
2: Go find them now. See, you might they might have caught the last sucker. Maybe it was really a big deal. Like, you know, I realize Mason tapped in on this before on last season. I don't remember the season, but. He's not lying. Like, you got to think about, even though the songs is ratchet now, like, we really grew up under Snoop. Like, the big song was Bitches Ain't Shit But Hoes and Tricks. You know how big that song was? You know how much niggas played that shit? And ain't no fun if my friend can't get none. R.P. Nate Dogg. Nigga, this was big records.
5: Yeah.
2: You know what I'm saying? And when you were in ninth grade or 10th grade, 11th grade, that's the vibe.

0: I've been talking to a nigga hoe, so I know a nigga finna come check me about they hoe. I'm ready, bro. I ain't got it.
1: Hey, look, I'm gonna tell you the truth though, bro. You know, like, you got lenders and loaners.
0: Right.
1: He's a pussy loaner and lender. Because yesterday he didn't loan me no pussy. He lent me some pussy. Y'all didn't have to pay for it.
2: I lent him some pussy yesterday.
0: All right, cool. All right, listen. Can you lend me a bitch for 3 days to sell? I need like two of your bitches to sell.
1: Okay.
0: And I give you 30%.
1: That sound like a business.
0: That sound like something off camera.
1: Yeah.
2: I need at least 40%.
0: 40?
2: 40.
1: He coming, what about with her? The product,
2: coming with the product.
0: What about with her?
1: Oh, no, that's just me.
2: Yeah, you got it.
0: Oh, my God.
2: Let's take it from here.
1: Yeah.
0: She worth some shit. I don't.
1: I can't. Put it in your mouth because you like that shit hard. Make me want to leave so you have the same bars. You fucking on the sun just like me, mom.

0: When she went on Wendy Williams to say that I lied.
1: She said I broke up somebody's marriage, which is absolutely false. I never
0: I was like, wait a minute, I talked to Michael the night before and said, hey, Nicole said.
1: No, you're talking about when Lisa Rae got involved and said you slept with her husband. Yes, and it's not true.
0: He said, she lied. I said, how many times you sleep with her?
2: Lisa Rae reveals why Nicole Murphy's Wendy Williams denial reopened a betrayal she says began during her marriage to Michael Missick.
0: I said, how many times you sleep with her? He said, about two or three.
3: Were you two friends?
0: Mm-hmm. She was at my bachelorette party. At that time, my mother told me then. She said, you got to watch that one there. And I was like, who? I said, the one dancing. He said, yes, that's Eddie Murphy's wife. She said, you got to watch that one.
3: How'd you find that out?
0: I had checked the manifest of my plane because we owned a plane.
3: You saw her name on the list.
0: She didn't ride on it with me, nor did she receive an invitation from me. If you had a girlfriend that has her own island, I would think that you would call and say, hey, girl, I'm coming, because I was getting everybody to come. So why you would accept an invitation from him and you don't even know him is unbeknownst to me. I don't know how that could happen. Do you? I guess not. And I tried to call her. First, she said, no, I haven't been to Turks and Caicos. I have not been. And then I called again, and then she stopped answering the phone. She was dating Michael Strahan, so I called him. And I said, hey, do you know anything about this? We talked or whatever, and I said, well, let me send you a tape that I have of proof. It was a tape of her and Michael when she was dropping Michael off at the private airport in her car, and they opened the gate and they pulled up to the plane, and she gets out and he gets out, and I go, oh, I didn't know y'all knew each other. And I'm gonna leave it right there, because that part is my business. The other part is someone else's business. But for me, that was enough. It was like, wow, I'm gonna whoop your ass.
3: Lisa Ray, I'm sorry, I didn't mean to laugh.
0: No,
3: I'm sorry.
0: That's just how much I was just like, what? Don't do that. Friends don't do that now. That's something that I would think an enemy would do, or somebody that I just don't know. But someone that you have to watch your girl, where I come from, south side of Chicago, that's an ass.
4: This is all men's fault. Like, it's rich white men, to be specific, for this moment. And I hate that I'm not passing the Bechdel test, but it is hard to feel like a powerful woman when men keep fucking everything up. So that's where I'm at, just like mentally. And that's why I wrote a speech that sounds like this. But it is very hard to feel inspired when you feel helpless and useless.
5: Taking that shit and be taking that shit.
6: Hey, you fuck with my tattoo equipment, that's gonna happen to you, nigga. I'm like that. Fuck wrong with you.
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0: 아가씨.
1: No limp leg, bitch. Eat him up, did he? No. That's crazy.
2: This is not my car, you know. I don't, bro. This, bro. Who's driving this? Who the hell wants to drive this? Oh,
3: is this people in there?
2: Oh, is this your car? Oh. My fault. Oh shit. That nigga.
3: Oh,
2: mad.
3: Nah. I ain't gonna lie. Don't. Nah.
2: I didn't know.
3: That's what you see his chain? It's rap a lot.
2: Yeah.
3: Them niggas that be getting niggas killed, they got takeoff killed. Wait, takeoff offset, which one is it? Takeoff got killed.
2: I'm sorry, you have a nice car, sir.
3: And the nigga that got Ben 10 paralyzed.
4: Yeah.
2: He got Ben 10 paralyzed?
3: Yeah, because he sent that nigga to take a nigga chain and they shot at that nigga.
2: I love the car. The car is good, man.
3: Oh shit.
2: The car is good. I love it. Huh?
3: Uh oh.
2: No. I didn't know.
4: You can call all you want, homie. Don't pick my car on that thing. Get me off that record.
2: Yes, sir.
4: You don't know who you're playing with, homie. Get me off that shit, bro.
2: Yes, sir.
4: I understand what y'all doing, but y'all don't know. I don't want nobody to know my car. You don't want to know who I am, bro. You got to respect my car.
2: Yes, sir.
4: My family, all the shit. Stop recording, homie.
2: We're live streaming. We can't do anything, bro. We can't do anything. I'm literally apologizing.
4: Yeah,
2: there's
4: bro.
2: There's nothing we can do.
4: Yeah, don't put my car on.
2: I apologize.
4: Bro, you got respect.
2: I literally,
4: shit, bro.
2: What do you want me to do? I just said I apologize.
4: Yeah,
2: you want me to get on my knees? Like, I'm apologizing.
4: You're trying to get some likes,
2: no, home, I'm not trying to get no likes. I'm literally just apologizing, yeah?
4: Don't get on my car. Don't get on. If I see my car, I'm going to get
2: you. You will. I'm going to keep it a buck. You already going to see it. If you're going to kill me over it, then fuck it.
4: I ain't going to kill you.
2: Well, you're threatening me.
4: I ain't going to kill you, though. I'm not going to kill you.
2: Okay, but I apologize and just move it on. That's it.
4: I got you. Catch up with you.
2: Okay, you can catch up with me. Okay, that's cool. It's just like, bro, I apologize. It's like, that's the thing with black people, bro. Like, niggas got, like, the pride and shit. That's why we can never come together as a community. It's because everybody just, like, they got a point to prove. I said, don't get your car on camera. It's public property. I apologize. You still trying to press me. Now, if you want to hurt me, cool. But just know, if I die, I'm going to haunt you, bro. Hold on, mom. He's following me. Bro, what is the issue, man?
4: I ain't you respect, don't pick my car on no.
2: And your car is not on it.
4: You said it's gonna be on.
2: I told you it's live stream. We can't do nothing about it, gang. There's nothing.
4: Because you gotta understand what I'm saying. Listen to what I'm telling you.
2: Let's
4: bro.
2: Go ahead. Yes,
4: you gotta listen to what I'm telling you. I don't know you, homeboy.
2: I don't know you. You don't know me. That's
4: bro. You're not listening to what I'm saying. You trying to get some likes, homeboy. How you know? How you want to know? I want somebody to know who in my car at the goddamn thing, bro. So stop recording. Act like it. Stop doing that, bro.
2: Let me. Can I talk? Real man, I apologize, but I'm going to be honest with you. I can't do nothing about the car because it's live stream. We're not filming. We're not doing it. It's live stream. Like, there's people actively viewing. Now, we're talking. This is real grown man business. Yeah.
4: You can act like you. Bro,
2: so look,
4: that's just a respect thing, homeboy.
2: And that's the thing. I respect you. I apologize, but I'm not going to front to you and lie to you. That I there's nothing I can do. It's already on the internet. Like, we're live streaming. Now, if I was filming,
4: what you mean,
2: I was
4: on the internet.
2: Like, I'm live streaming. Do you know what live streaming is?
4: How you know I might be cheating or something? You see what I'm saying? Y'all understand? I might have a girl in the car, but I got the wife.
3: I mean, that ain't
2: I'm talking
3: though.
2: To mom. Can you explain it? Mom,
4: follow this. You don't supposed to be recording my car.
2: Mom, can you explain this? Hold up.
3: I wasn't recording it.
2: Mom,
3: I'm not recording your car.
2: Hold up.
4: What I'm saying is, y'all, how about I got somebody in the car supposed to be in my car?
5: Yeah, but we didn't mean to record you.
4: No, I'm saying.
2: Hold up, mom. I'm gonna call you back.
4: People, bro.
2: I'm gonna call you back,
4: people, bro. You don't know what I got going on, bro. Somebody might be looking to kill me, bro. And you
2: that's understandable. Me. But what I'm telling you right now,
4: so right now it ain't on there right now.
2: Okay, so what do you want me to do?
4: No, ask your question.
2: Okay.
4: So right now it's not on there right now.
2: What do you mean? It's not not on what? Like
4: on your
2: is this?
4: Instagram?
2: No. It's not. We're not on Instagram. We're not on anything. I'm saying right now what we were doing. We were live streaming.
4: Live streaming is like live.
2: We're not Instagram. Nothing like that. So I said if we were.
4: That's what I'm gonna ask you, bro. Because
2: at the end of the day, I'm respecting you. I apologize.
4: Y'all understand where I'm coming from. next time, bro, ask people, bro. People be having other shit going on. Somebody might be trying to look for me and see me at the gallery and come kill me, bro. I'm just saying, you don't know.
3: That's understandable. Yeah. I feel you.
4: I don't knock you doing it. Yeah. Ask me, bro. Hey, bro, woo. Matter of fact, I get out the car, act like it's your car. I don't care, but ask me, bro.
3: That's understandable.
4: You know what I'm saying, bro? Just respect. I'm big on respect, bro. And yeah. I apologize if I came to you.
2: Bro, I'm sorry.
4: Bro, nah, that's it. I just don't want nobody to see. Oh,
2: and they come after you right now.
4: Yeah. Yeah. That's the only thing I'm saying.
2: Okay,
4: bro.
2: That makes sense.
4: I want you to get some money. I want you to get everything. But I don't like nobody recording my car. Like, I'm really a poor motherfucker.
2: Yeah.
4: And my security, he one called me and told me.
2: Yeah.
4: Somebody recording you, and I don't want nobody to hurt. I ain't want to hurt my family. My family.
2: Okay, that's understandable, man. I ain't see nobody. Your thing's
4: in it. You ain't see nothing
2: now? No, I didn't see
3: nobody in there.
2: We didn't get close enough to where we didn't see anything in there. But once we seen you come out, we realized it was your car. I said, I apologize. You looked already mad. Yeah. And then that's when the argument stopped. But that's it. So. At the end of the day, it's a misunderstanding,
3: bro. Nice to meet you, bro. What's your name?
4: Bulldog.
2: It's a misunderstanding. That's all. Like I said, I apologize.
4: Nah, free for left reference and keep it free. It's a learning experience for now. You see a car, ask somebody before you won't go through it no more.
2: Mm-hmm. Yeah. Understand
4: what I'm saying, bro? I want my young nigga give him some money, but I got too much going on right now, bro. I don't want nobody to know. I know it's a Rolls Royce, it's Tiffany Blue, but I'm cheating. How you know I'm cheating, though?
2: Oh, okay.
4: I'm just saying, I'm not cheating. So how about I got a girl in the car?
2: Yeah.
4: I'm like, what are you doing? Because you a famous person. I already know you is.
2: Oh, shit.
3: Oh, fuck.
4: Pink house.
3: Fuck.
4: You know Pink house is, huh?
3: Yeah, you know about that.
4: I own the Pink house.
2: Oh, shit.
0: I'm sorry, man. Every time I reach, man. Humility, and I feel this deep burden.
6: And he keep apologizing, but it's like, come on, Pastor Philip, we hanging, yo.
0: Can I just be fully transparent? I feel so insecure in my preaching. And I'll thank God for finding me usable.
6: Finding me usable. Lord God, I'm feeling. Chet, I swear, when I won that fight, I literally knelt down to God and was just like, thank you, Lord.

0: I ran my neighborhood so much that I would sleep at night with my windows open in the car and put my chains over the window when they used to rob Benzie Bob. Yo.
1: Yeah, I can't.
0: Yo. I used to throw my jewelry some nights over my rear view and go upstairs and sleep.
2: Not this car. This car right here. This is like your car. Let's go to the next car.
0: We'll come out tomorrow, my all there. Just go.
3: Windows down.
1: Yo, I can't with this. Yo, I can't with this.

0: thing that changed my life at the time was Drake calling for the Laugh Now, Cry Later music video. Everything shifted after that because brands started to take me seriously. It wasn't no more sending free merch and, oh, you get this, or we'll bring you out to this event and we just want your appearance and you could get in free. Now it's transactional with everything. Once I was seen on a higher level with, you know, Drake, is, I think at the time it was Lil Durk, we had Marshawn Lynch, Kevin Durant, Odell Beckham Jr., all in this video alongside with me, and me being the comedic relief in this video, which was called Laugh Now, Cry Later, this meant a lot more than just music video.
1: Where were you when you found that out that he had called?
0: No, he just was a big fan of a lot of the stuff I was posting during that early time, but it wasn't until then, no real money was coming in. No money at all. But that shifted everything because brands started to see me in a broader light. And they started to see me as an actual star, so to say, instead of just another amongst all these other guys who are doing comedic things, you know?
1: But were you speaking to him directly on DMs?
0: Yes,
1: or something?
0: Yeah, it was just all through DM at the time, up until I met him. But yeah, all that was like, it was very just short back and forth, laughing at this video, laugh at that video, find this funny, find that funny. And then we had like a long conversation once he told me that I would be starring in that music video. And that was just about like leading this generation of comedy and just what I am to, you know, the world at the time. And then I'm hearing his words. I'm like, yo, maybe this dude's just gassing me up. This is wild to hear from somebody who is, in my eyes, a full-blown superstar, megastar. But yeah, that's one of those things. Is just like, could never repay him, man. Like, that was to take a chance on me at the time, just doing silly stuff of what I thought was great. But at the time, it was so, looking back, I've had great stuff, but it's like so minimal to what I do now. It's like, I can't believe he took a chance, you know, on me in that circumstance. But it shifted everything.
1: It shifted everything almost immediately.
0: Almost immediately, yeah. I think it was almost more of a seriousness that people took me, more than just showing up for things. Mm-hmm. You know, the transactional conversation started to go into play.
2: Hey, shout out to all the Krishan Rock superfans out there defending this piece of shit. I feel so free, because I've spoken about what a piece of shit this girl is so many times. I've been totally honest with the world about the fact that I think what she did to that baby is abhorrent. And I did say allegedly. Does the baby actually have fetal alcohol syndrome? I don't exactly know. All I'm saying is that I saw clips of Krishan drinking and smoking and treating her body like a local pool hall throughout the duration of that baby's incubation. And that to me is disgusting. You know, I saw my wife throughout the entire pregnancy sitting there on Google looking up every single possible thing. My wife loves coffee. She's all of a sudden drinking like 20% as much.
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0: Niggas come on in, bitch, yes, DJ. 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
1: Yeah. What's going down, man? 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
0: So usually I do some shit like

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We're both insecure. We both start to grow suspicious.

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motherfucking Jabos. 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
1: 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But I say fuck it though. 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

I can hit my section, he be in heels. 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He missed the get it done. I'm Mrs. One of One. Fall in love every time we link. He got me sprung.com. 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
1: Double R with the factory rims. 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
0: It's got to the point that I don't even care. I got jewels in a safe that I don't even wear.
1: Bro, I do it for some shoes and some clothes. 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I think I'm obsessed with her. 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Birthday did him the worst way. 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

0: first get started? Who influenced you?
1: Yeah, I'll start in my hometown, Jackson, with my man DJ Blue showing me the ropes. Later on, I met DJ LJ out of Bardo, you know what I'm saying? And through that influence, I met DJ Mellow Mans.
0: I see. So where you from?
1: Tennessee.
2: Oh, yeah.

0: 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What?
1: Hub City DJs.

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For the full experience,